0: 12.
1: At Silk Laser Clinics, we're obsessed with skin and obsessed with you. We believe that looking great starts with feeling heard. That means we're obsessed with more than just the latest trends and technology. We're obsessed with all things beauty, obsessing over the details and getting you results. We're obsessed with achieving your best skin ever, with aging on your own terms, with keeping you smooth all year round. Because when you glow, we glow. Silk Laser Clinics, obsessed with you.
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3: All right, Friday, how you shaping up? Well, looking pretty good. Fine and sunny and calm, bit of light cloud floating around. Friday's looking sweet, chasing 27. Now, over the weekend, here's what we're dealing with. Saturday, partly cloudy. Sunday, partly cloudy. Monday, yep, you got it, partly cloudy. Highs of 26 to 27 across the board. Lows of 15 to 17.
2: Whether you're loading gear, running drills, or winding down after duty, we salute you with better music and more of it. 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
3: All right, we are moments away from Jag the Joker. 500 on the line, four cards flipped. I'll let you know when you can call, and I'll load up default Lenny Kravitz, Violet Grohl, and how about some Pearl Jam? Jeremy's playing for you now. This is Power 100 Friday. We're

Ah.

So cool. Love them. Fuel and Sunburn on Power 100. Very similar sounding song to Shimmer. But if you like Shimmer, then you probably like Sunburn. And you probably like Fuel like I do. Let's head into a bit of a different vibe now. It is the peak of stadium rock. Remember when they did that music video without their face makeup? Didn't go down as expected, did it? It's Kiss for your two ups.

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He asked us,

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His brother's an NRL immortal, and he's talking BS on your radio. This is Morning Glory with Matty Johns on Townsville's Power 100.